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7: On the ones.
8: In Arlington, an accident is blocking the left-hand lane of westbound I-20 at 820 in the Mansfield Highway interchange. Stop and go traffic all the way back to Highway 287. In Dallas, we are looking at road construction reducing down to one lane westbound I-20 at I-45. This is also stopped traffic all the way back to Doughty Ferry Road. Only the left center lane is getting by. Now, how about that forecast from the WBAP on-time experts, 24-7 Weather Center?
9: I'm WFAA meteorologist Cassie Hyder. Our skies will stay mostly clear tonight. We're dropping down into the upper 70s. Tomorrow afternoon, partly sunny. We're expecting a high of around 100 degrees and a light southeast wind. On Friday, mostly sunny. We're expecting a high of around 101. In fact, we're going to go between about 100 to 101 all the way through about midweek of next week.
8: It's 94 degrees in Dallas, 95 in Fort Worth. The Middle East braces for a possible American response to an Iranian

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12: Taking a look at that traffic in Dallas. Road construction has completely shut down the southbound side of Dallas North Tollway between Walnut Hill Lane and Northwest Highway. Meanwhile, in Fort Worth, road construction has closed up the left-hand lane of southbound 35 West between Alta Mesa Boulevard and Sycamore School Road. Now let's take a look at the forecast from the WBAP On-Time Experts 24-7 Weather Center.
13: I'm WFAA meteorologist Cassie Hyder. We're going to stay mostly clear and warm tonight. Temperatures drop down into the upper 70s. We're going to see partly sunny skies on your Thursday afternoon. A high of 100 and a light southeast wind. On Friday, not much better. Mostly sunny, a high of 101. We're looking at around 100 degrees this weekend. We don't have any rain chances in the forecast for now.
12: It's 95 degrees in Dallas, 92 in Fort Worth. President Trump claims the war with Iran will be over after the midterms, but speaking to reporters outside Air Force One, he sounds just a bit different.
14: Well, hopefully we're toward the end of the war. They want to make a deal, and we'll see how that works out. Iran is very much wanting to make a deal. We'll see how that works out.
12: This comes as diesel prices reach another all-time high today, surpassing $6.31, according to AAA. Residents in Collin County will experience their first property tax hike in 30 years. Media partner WFAA's Jason Wheeler has the story.
15: Commissioners voting 4-1 to approve the county's budget and tax rate. It is about 15 cents per $100 of a home's value now. That's a 1.39% increase from the previous tax rate. It will take effect this October 1st.
12: Congresswoman Jasmine Crockett is facing criticism after honoring singer Chris Brown during a concert in Arlington this weekend. Christian Powers has more.
16: Crockett and State Representative Vinton Jones announced Brown and Usher would be recognized in the

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0: I'm Gary McNamara. Man, that the McLemore situation, AOC, she's not going to, she won't be supporting Ed Sheeran anymore.
1: No, right.
0: His entire band left too.
1: Yeah.
0: It's like if you're, okay. you've got to be a racist anti-Semite.
1: Well, this is a prime example because Ed Sheeran he's huge. I remember when my wife took my son, my daughter, I don't know if both of my daughters went, all three of my daughters went, two or three of my kids went with my wife and saw him at the soccer stadium here. He performed. He's huge. But sorry, if you're not an anti-Semite, if you won't be doing what they're doing as an activist, you're gone. You're done. We're done with you.
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6: A better life with Dr. Sanjay Gupta.
7: There is a dangerous trend among teenagers right now that a lot of parents don't even know to look out for. New study out of the University of Mississippi estimates more than 500,000 American teens used inhalants in the past year. Everyday products like aerosol sprays and increasingly nitrous oxide or laughing gas. Now, a lot of this is fueled by social media, where it is made to look funny and harmless. But here's what worries doctors. Because these products are legal, because they are sitting right in our homes and our garages, kids might assume they are safe. They're not. Inhaling them can cause real lasting damage to the brain and nerves. Even a single use can trigger a fatal heart rhythm. The best protection is a direct conversation. Make sure your kids understand that legal and household do not equal safe. I'm Dr. Sanjay Gupta, helping you live a better life.

0: counterculture. What is it? And why is it going to save America? Welcome in. You're locked in with me, Matt Locke, on News Talk 820 and 93.3 FM WBAP. It's a Thursday edition of the program. One more day to the weekend, to my favorite day of the week. But I'm going to use this first hour to talk about the counterculture. Now, it was prevalent in the 60s, the hippies, the rage against the machine folks, the anti-war people. It's been done before. This isn't new to politics. And now, it has fallen upon Gen Z. You heard me right. It pains me to say that as a Gen Xer. But Gen Z are probably going to have to step up and save America. Let's take a listen.
1: There's a reason why in the 2024 election, President Trump performed surprisingly well among Gen Zers. And it was not just because his campaign made a serious effort to connect with Gen Z voters on the platforms that they use, Instagram, YouTube. He went on multiple podcasts that young men in particular like. Yep. That was, of course, a big part of it. But another very big element to this is that Gen Zers just really see the left as a bunch of losers. I mean, coffee for comrades. Look, the reason.
0: Okay, I want to stop it there. It's important what this young lady just said. Gen Z see Democrats as a bunch of losers. Listen again.
1: This is that Gen Zers just really see the left as a bunch of losers. I mean, coffee for comrades. Look, the reason why Gen Zers are gravitating towards sort of right-wing community organizations is because they're natural. People naturally go to church. They naturally connect with their neighbors. Conservatives don't have to force that. It just comes from what they believe.
2: Yeah.
1: The left doesn't have anything organic like that. They actually hate community. They want everyone to be an individualized radical.
0: Want to stop it there. Because she's right. Democrats need you to be divided. They need you to be a lone entity. They need you to be sour and mad and by yourself. And they need you to take that anger and go vote on that because they have zero policies. I'll let it go farther.
1: So that you hate everyone around you. That is literally what's organic to the left. So I think that that is why they're struggling to build the same sort of

Let's talk social media and narrative, shall we? Welcome back. Matt Locke, News Talk 820 and 93.3 FM WBAP. I've seen this social media narrative all over X we're going to talk about, but I told

0: How did I lose weight? And I did lean right here. I did. I love this stuff. Listen, Brickhouse Nutrition been with me for a long time. So chatting with Miles, I'm up at like 235. True story. I never minded being 235, but you know what minded? My knees that were falling apart and my back. 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
2: On the ones.
4: Looking at this backup on I-20 westbound because of bridge repair at 45. You're single file and traffic is crawling as you come from St. Augustine. I'd say that's going to take you close to an hour. You might want to go over to Loop 12 instead. 183 westbound at 157. They are doing some road work in the right lane, so give yourself an extra 2 or 3 minutes. With WBAP First Traffic and Weather on the ones, I'm Julie DeHardy.
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3: Your WBAP forecast from Chief Meteorologist Brad Barton in the On-Time Experts 24-7 Weather Center.
7: Texas is being sandwiched between two upper-level storm systems, one near Florida headed west and another over California headed east. And for now, it's just going to compact our high-pressure heat dome, leaving us near triple-digit heat here in Texas through probably Saturday. But changes are coming next week. Today, mostly sunny and hot with a high of 99 this afternoon, wind southeast 8 to 10, fair and warm overnight, low 76 to 80. Tomorrow, mostly sunny and hot, high near 100, south winds 8 to 10. Saturday, sunny, breezy, continued hot with a high near 100, south winds 10 to 20. On Sunday, mostly sunny and more humid, but a slight chance of scattered showers Sunday night after a high of 99. Monday, mostly sunny, hot and humid, isolated showers possible with a high of only 96. And Tuesday, only the slightest chance of rain with a high near 99. I'm meteorologist Brad Barton.
3: 83 degrees in Fort Worth, 86 in Dallas. 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President Trump once again claiming that the war with Iran could end soon. Fox's Trey Yinks with more from Tel Aviv.
8: Reports indicate President Trump will hold a meeting with Gulf leaders on the sidelines of the UN General Assembly later this month to discuss the war with Iran. We do know this comes after President Trump said on Wednesday he hopes the war will end soon, adding that Iran wants to make a deal.
9: Well, hopefully we're toward the end of the war. They want to make a deal, and we'll see how that works out.
8: Sources tell Fox News that a U.S. contracted vessel was hit with an Iranian projectile earlier this week, causing minor injuries to some on board. The president maintains a variety of military options if Iran continues attacks around the Strait of Hormuz.
3: Iranian leaders, meanwhile, have repeatedly rejected the president's claims that they're looking for a deal. A human rights group commissioned by the UN claims they found reasonable grounds to believe the U.S. has committed war crimes in Iran, including the bombing of a school located close to the Strait of Hormuz. Your money news brought to you by NetWorthRadio.com. President Trump reacting to yesterday's decision by the Fed to raise interest rates. Federal Open Market Committee voted unanimously to raise the rate by a quarter of a point. President told reporters that interest rates in the U.S. should be 1% or less. He also said he spoke with new Fed Chair Kevin Warsh before the vote, told him that he may as well vote with the board because, quote, it's not going to matter. On Wall Street, the Dow is up 157 points. NASDAQ has gained 364 points, and the S&P 500 up 64 points. 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